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Watch my dance, head up high, hands like wings and I fly. Το κεφάλι ψηλά.

You're driving me crazy. You're in full control. It's like you always know. So, are you having a good time? 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